0: 3 months. A cut in the fuel tax of 16 cents a litre was then extended to July. One Nation has unveiled a major migration policy aimed at removing 750,000 temporary visa holders over 3 years. Under the proposal, Pauline Hanson's party would return temporary skilled visa levels to 2017 standards and pause visa applications for countries designated as do not travel on Smart Traveller. But One Nation's New South Wales leader, Mike Newman, declined to provide details on how the travel ban would operate.
1: I'm not speaking on behalf of the federal side because it's a federal issue. I'm more interested in New South Wales state issues. But you know, the idea is that we want to make sure that we keep Australia safe, number one.
0: Major taxi operators 13 Cabs and Silver Service have blacklisted 100 drivers over 3 months over misconduct and fare overcharging. To prevent banned cabbies from continuing to work, the fleet operators are demanding a nationwide register for disqualified drivers. The US president is playing down growing public and industry sentiment against unbridled AI development. The heads of AI firms Anthropic, OpenAI and xAI have all backed calls for deceleration, regulation and more independent monitoring. But Donald Trump says America can't afford to fall behind on the emerging technology.
2: We're leading China in AI. We're the most sophisticated country in the world. And frankly, I want to keep it that way because whoever wins, AI wins.
0: Despite record numbers of Australians surviving cancer, a new Cancer Council report reveals recovering patients are increasingly suffering financial hardship due to inadequate support. Cancer Council Policy Director David Martin says the data exposes critical gaps in the system that require immediate reform.
3: Firstly, we want to make it easier for people with cancer to access income support. We want to strengthen workplace rights for people with cancer and carers. And we want to make a plan now for the growing number of Australians living with cancer.
0: Australia's first female High Court judge, Mary Gaudron, has died at the age of 83. Governor-General Sam Mostyn says she broke new ground and inspired a generation of Australian women to pursue careers in law and public service. And finally, the Australian dollar is at 71.59 US cents. This is AIR National News. In sport, Alexander Zverev has won his second Grand Slam title of 2026, beating American Ben Shelton in four sets to claim the US Open in New York. He claimed victory in four sets, but after 3.5 hours on the court, didn't even realise he'd won. At 40-15, in the eighth game of the final set, the German turned, preparing for the next shot, before looking up at the big screen to discover he'd won. Week two of the NRL final series is locked in with the Roosters to host the Sharks on Saturday night at Allianz Stadium, while the Knights travel to Eden Park to face the Warriors on Sunday afternoon. Meanwhile, Penrith are sweating on Nathan Cleary, who faces suspension for dangerous contact and a foot injury. There's a watch on the fitness of Brisbane's Noah Answorth ahead of Brisbane's preliminary final against Hawthorn on Saturday. The defender, who stopped Nick Watson last time the two sides played, missed the weekend's AFL semi-final win against Adelaide due to an ankle injury. And Irishman Shane Lowry has won his home golf tournament, the Irish Open, by a staggering 11 shots. US President Donald Trump was watching on at his family-owned course in County Clare. 39-year-old Lowry finished at 23 under, while Patrick Reed and Joachim Niemann were next best in a tie at 12 under. Australian Independent Radio News.
4: 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You've got Anne here with you only for another 30 minutes. David Mills will be coming in to take over from me. But the temperature has dropped in an hour. We're now sitting on 19 degrees in Hervey Bay. We still have a maximum of 24 today. Humidity is up to 76%. We have partly cloudy winds, southeasterly, 20 to 25 kilometres an hour, becoming light in the evening. Looking towards tomorrow, we have 14 low overnight and 25 degrees tomorrow. For Maryborough, they're sitting on at 22 at the moment. Their humidity is down to 59%. They have partly cloudy, wind southeasterly, 15 to 20 kilometres, tending easterly in the middle of the day, then becoming light in the late afternoon. They have a maximum of 25 today, a low of 12 overnight, and a warm 27 degrees for tomorrow. In fact, Wednesday, they go up to 29 degrees. Let's have a look at the Harvey Bay waters forecast for the rest of Monday. We have wind southeasterly 10 to 15 knots, decreasing to about 10 knots in the late evening. Seas around 1 meter, swell north to northeasterly below 1 meter. Now we have a high tide coming up at 10:25. That will be a 3.41 meter. The low this afternoon at 20 minutes to 5 o'clock will be at 0.38 meters. And the high tonight to be at 10:25. That will be a 3.3. I've got the VMR coming up next.
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0: And a great song to open my second hour of the Monday Morning Magazine programme. That was the McCartneys, Paul and Linda with Uncle Albert. I always wonder if they wrote that with Uncle Albert from Only Fools and Horses that went on for 20 years, a situation comedy that went on for the 20 years, actually, because, of course, their uncle was Uncle Albert, and he always had himself down as not quite an admiral, probably a captain as well. Well, the time is, let's have a look, 14 minutes past 10, and I have in the studio with me Thora, and Thora is a member or a leader of the church, the Uniting Church in Torquay. So a very good morning to you, Thora.
1: Good morning, Anne.
0: Pleasure to have you in here too. Now, you've got quite an exciting time coming up because you've got your Spring Market Day this coming Saturday, the 19th of September.
1: That's right. It's from 7 till 11. And the Harvey Bay Uniting Church is at 56 Exeter Street, opposite Torbay Retirement Village.
0: And that's wonderful. Now, with the market, there's lots of markets going on every weekend. Now, what's going to be so special about your market?
1: We are primarily raising funds to support the Fraser Coast Hospice, which is a vital, integral part of our community.
0: Very much so.
1: Every person over 18 with a terminal illness is eligible for free fee care, because everyone deserves compassionate, dignified care. And we thought this would be an ideal opportunity to raise funds for them.
0: Oh, that's a lovely thought. Now, very quickly, I've just glanced down. You're having Man Song and Making Whoopee.
1: We are, as well as U3A and Forget Me Not Choirs.
0: Oh, so four choirs in all.
1: That's right. They will be singing throughout the course of the morning.
0: Oh, that sounds brilliant. What about stall and stall holders?
1: So we have some interesting stalls. We have a sausage sizzle. We have South African boerewors rolls, morning tea, coffee van, historical vehicles will be on display, bric-a-brac, books, plants, pre-loved clothing, and much more.
0: Now, going back to the South African, what are they called?
1: It's called boerewors.
0: And what are they?
1: And so it's a sausage, and it's a traditional sausage that's made in South Africa. And as there are a number of South Africans in the Bay,
0: yes,
1: and our minister is a South African,
0: oh,
1: we thought we would have boerewors rolls.
0: Oh, what a brilliant idea. So you'll be cooking the particular sausage.
1: It's made, it's cooked over an open fire. So it has a real charcoaly
0: wood
1: taste to it.
0: So you'll be doing that as well.
1: We certainly will.
0: So, well, that's something different, isn't it? Very different. Oh, so you're going to, and all this starts, what time does it start?
1: 7 o'clock until 11.
0: 7 to 11. So, yeah, so a lot going on for just 4 hours.
1: We also have the Fraser Men's Shed, Fraser Coast Men's Shed, who have their shed on our property, and they have an amazing model railway layout. So please come and have a look around, as it will be open as well.
0: And bring the children.
1: Of course. There'll be things for the children to buy and do. A fun thing is a chocolate toss. And you stand behind a line and you throw a coin over the onto a grid, and if it lands on the chocolate, the children will get the chocolate. If it falls through the grid, we get the coin.
0: Oh,
1: we get the coin anyway.
0: Yes, you do. That sounds very exciting. So lots for children. Are you going to have any dog stalls

0: There, you know, people selling dog requirements like leads and collars and things.
1: Not this market day, but
0: Yes.
1: it's planned for the future. But we do have external storeholders coming as well
0: Oh,
1: with odds
0: wonderful.
1: and ends to sell as well.
0: So it sounds like it's going to be a very big area for the market stores and everything.
1: It will be. We'll have activities and stalls inside and outside the church.
0: Wonderful. So there'll be a lot of craft there as well.
1: Lots of craft, with some of our stall holders do craft as well, so they will be on display and for sale.
0: That sounds brilliant, Thoris. So, and this is all happening this coming Saturday, the 19th. So the most important thing is we want some. And I can tell you right now that it looks as though Saturday is going to be a brilliant sunny day.
1: It certainly does.
0: 25 degrees, so what could be better? Well, have a wonderful day and thank you for sharing all that information. Is there anything more that you'd like to share with us?
1: No, that's fine. I just wanted to mention that we do have different communities use our church building as
0: Yes.
1: well, and we have services, regular services at 9:30 on a Sunday, and once a month a service for the Afrikaans speaking community, and the Korean community also hold a service every month.
0: Wonderful. What could be better? So have a wonderful day and thank you for coming in this morning.
1: Thank you so much, Anne.

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5: 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Want to know the number? It's 0468 288 300. 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
1: Fraser Coast FM with Joe Moy. I'm going to write you a symphony. And before that, Petula Clark, I Know a Place. Very good morning. David Mills filling in for Anne Hopwell for the remainder of the morning magazine. It's 29 minutes to 11. 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

0: Little Anthony and the Imperials with Tears on My Pillow. Before that, Shepherd with Smile. 21 minutes to 11. Up next is Heart.
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107.5 FM, Peter Noon with Herman's Hermits and Mrs. Brown, You've Got a Lovely Daughter. And before that, we were listening to Heart, All I Want to Do Is Make Love to You. It's 10 to 11. Here's Aussie songstress Hayley Jensen.

Well, that one had cobwebs on it. Buddy Holly out of 1958, Rave On. Before that, Hayley Jensen, Summertime Soundtrack. 5 minutes to 11, news and sport at 11 o'clock. Taking us there, Elton John. Saturday nights are all right.

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2: I'm Ron Wilson. Australia is on track for its worst ever decade of productivity growth, with Business Council data showing annual decline since 2020. Business Council Chief Executive Bran Black is pushing for lower taxes, less red tape, and streamlined workplace laws, arguing that boosting productivity is vital for securing higher living standards.
3: The types of changes that have been made in recent times actively take productivity enhancement off the table. And what that means is that we can end up in a situation where we see wage increases, but they're not real wage increases that mean that workers at the end of the day feel like they're actively going backwards.
2: Deputy Prime Minister Richard Marles has hinted that the federal government would consider reintroducing a cut in the fuel excise if prices at the Bowser continue to increase because of the escalating Middle East conflict. The NRMA's Peter Khoury says further government support would be welcome.
4: The prices have gone up. The national average for regular unleaded was at one point at $1.55 in July. It's now up to $2.13.
2: One Nation is proposing a massive cut to Australia's migration rate as voters lose faith in Labor's economic management. Federal politics editor Michael Packey.
5: One Nation is calling for a hard immigration reset, releasing a plan to slash 750,000 student, skilled and family visas. After 3 years, net migration would be capped at 130,000 people per year. Taking to social media, One Nation leader Pauline Hanson says the country needs a tough approach.
6: We will take back control of who comes here and how many we accept.
5: The plan has been criticised by both the government and coalition. The opposition's Zoe McKenzie says taking a sledgehammer to migration would destroy the economy.
7: This will cause a recession.
5: One Nation is again driving the political narrative, as a new opinion poll shows voter trust in Prime Minister Anthony Albanese has evaporated over a series of broken election promises. Michael Packey, Canberra.
2: Calls are growing louder to increase financial support for recovering cancer patients. Nearly two-thirds of patients receive no government assistance while living with the disease. The Cancer Council's David Martin says the costs don't simply end because a patient is in remission.
8: What we have is people with lived experience often finding that very quickly those costs grow over time, and it can be quite significant and impactful on their life.
2: US President Donald Trump has stirred more controversy during his visit to Ireland, again voicing his support for Irish unification. His comments come as the leaders of Scotland, Northern Ireland and Wales prepare to sign an agreement aimed at dissolving the United Kingdom. Belfast political reporter James McCarthy says the impact of the new agreement aimed at breaking up the United Kingdom is still up for debate.
9: This is something that is an unknown. We obviously had the Scottish independence referendum just over a decade ago, and now that was lost narrowly. And ultimately, people are asking, well, what would we be voting for? And I think this really puts the ball into the British government's court.
2: This is Air National News. Alexander Zverev has won his first US Open singles crown, beating American Ben Shelton in four sets.
10: Game, set match.
11: Alexander Zverev is the US Open champion.
10: 6-3, 7-6.
12: I don't think he realizes.
11: He didn't know. My goodness. That is incredible. That shows you how in the zone Zverev has been.
2: Irishman Shane Lowry has wowed his home fans, streaking to a stunning 11-shot victory to win the Irish Open for the second time in his career. The 39-year-old with a 30-foot putt for birdie on the last to underline the result. Lowry's last victory at the event came back in 2009 as an amateur. And the AFL semi-finals games wrapped up over the weekend, with the Fremantle Dockers defeating the Geelong Cats and the Adelaide Crows going down to the Brisbane Lions. The winners now move on to face the rested qualifying final victors this weekend in elimination bouts to decide who gets to play in the grand final. Australian Independent Radio News.
13: Fraser Coast weather.
14: Well, someone's mucking around with the climate thermometer. We're all over the show at the moment. We've reached 24 degrees, which is our predicted maximum. It's partly cloudy with southeasterly winds 20 to 25 kilometres per hour, becoming lighter this evening, an overnight low of 14 and high tomorrow of 25, where it'll be mostly sunny. 22 degrees in Maribor, partly cloudy, southeasterly winds 15 to 20 kilometres per hour, but they'll tend easterly in the middle of the day and then becoming lighter late in the afternoon. An overnight low of 12 and a high tomorrow of 27 for Maribor, and it'll be mostly sunny. Harvey Bay waters forecast southeasterly winds 10 to 15 knots, decreasing to about 10 knots later this evening. Seas around 1 metre and the swell will be north to northeasterly below 1 metre. On Tuesday, variable winds about 10 knots, seas below 1 metre, and the swell will be north to northeasterly below 1 metre. Low tide 4:40 this afternoon, 0.98 of a metre, and the high tide 10:27 p.m, 3.3 metres.
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A classic hit from the Spice Girls out of 1998, and Stop, Don't Stop, Carry On. Very good morning, David Mills with you until midday, and I'm going up around the bend.

That's good news, isn't it? Peaches and Herb have reunited. 17 after 11 is the Commodores. Remember, it's slippery when wet.

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0: Fraser Coast FM with Leo Sayer, More Than I Can Say. And before that, the Pet Shop Boys, West End Girls. It's 11:30 and the markets kick off tomorrow, Wednesday, at markets at the Pier, Yarangan, 7 a.m. till 12:30. On Thursday, it moves to Maryborough, 7 a.m. till midday. And then on Saturday, you're going to be busy. You've got three to choose from. Burram Heads Markets at the Burram Heads Recreation Reserve, 7 a.m. until noon. From 7 till 12:30, Markets at the Pier at Yarangan. And from 7 a.m. till 1 o'clock, the Torquay Beachside Markets across the road from the Torquay Hotel. Then on Sunday, we're all moving to the Nickenbar Markets at the Animal Refuge. And that runs from 6 a.m. until noon.
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Aussie band 5 Seconds of Summer, and she looks so perfect. And before that, the latest release from Taylor Swift, I Knew It, I Knew You. Here's the Grassroots, Midnight Confessions.

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That's Ella Henderson and Ghost. Before that, Thomas Dolby. She blinded me with science. You've been listening to David Mills on Fraser Coast FM. Thanks for your company this morning. I'll be back tomorrow between 12 and 3. I'm leaving you with Margie. She'll take you through the afternoon. And I'm leaving you with the Carpenters, Yesterday Once More, and the Animals. We just got to get out of this place.

0: 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It's time for another dad joke. Are you ready?
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3: I'm Ron Wilson. Indonesian police are investigating the deaths of three Australians in Bali. It's reported a Perth father and his two children were found dead inside their Kuta bungalow yesterday morning. Police say it appears to be a murder-suicide. The Department of Foreign Affairs has confirmed they are providing assistance to the family. Private health insurers are throwing their support behind a federal government push to curb the rising cost of medical specialist appointments. The commitment from Health Minister Mark Butler comes after new data revealed Australians paid over five times the benchmark fee for specialist visits on more than a million occasions last year. Dr. Rachel David from Private Healthcare Australia says urgent action is needed to reverse the growing trend.
4: We believe that it's time for some more scrutiny to be put on this and some strategies to be considered to actually give people some relief from what can be prohibitive costs.
3: Key business groups are warning that federal tax policies, industrial relations laws and excessive red tape are strangling the nation's economy. Fresh data from the Business Council of Australia indicates the country is heading towards its worst decade for productivity on record. Opposition leader Angus Taylor is calling on the Albanese government to take the warning seriously.
5: Productivity has been in free fall in this country. We haven't had it. And the reality of that is that we see that prices are going up faster than incomes. Well, we need an Australia that gets back to incomes going up faster than prices.
3: One Nation has proposed a major crackdown to lower Australia's migration numbers, targeting a 750,000 reduction in student, skilled and family visas over 3 years. The plan would also ban entry for individuals from 26 countries subject to do not travel advisories. Pauline Hanson actively promoting the policy across social media.
6: Tinkering around the edges will not fix the damage. For a period of 3 years, we will deliver net negative migration by drastically cutting the number of temporary visa holders. We will take back control of who comes here and how many we accept.
3: The Red Cross is urging Australians to start preparing now for summer. Forecasters warn a developing El Niño is likely to bring hotter and drier conditions over the next few months. Brad Watson from the Red Cross says people need to be ready to respond to natural disasters.
7: We encourage them to get in the know about some of the risks in their area, where they can get trusted information, get connected, know who their emergency contacts are and safe meeting places for them.
3: And with global oil prices sharply increasing in recent days due to an escalation of the Middle East conflict, the Deputy Prime Minister has left the door open for a return of fuel excise cuts. This is Air National News. In sport, Dane Rampey will captain Sydney for the remainder of the Swans season. Callum Mills is out for the rest of 2026 after suffering an ACL injury. The Panthers are sweating on the Match Review Committee's charge sheet with fears Nathan Cleary could be ruled out of a preliminary final. Cleary was sin-binned during their 19-12 win over the Roosters at CommBank Stadium for dangerous contact. Coach Ivan Cleary says they did well to keep the Roosters at bay while their star number 7 was off the field.
8: Just sort of managed their way through that period. Then it was just a dogfight. Yeah, pretty much for the rest of the second half, like a real semi-final.
3: Alexander Zverev has captured his second Grand Slam title of the year, winning the US Open. The German beating American Ben Shelton in 4 sets. And Irishman Shane Lowry has won his home golf event, the Irish Open, by a staggering 11 shots. US President Donald Trump was watching on at his family-owned course in County Clare. 39-year-old Lowry finished at 23 under, while Patrick Reed and Joachim Niemann were next best in a tie at 12 under. Australian Independent Radio News.
9: Fraser Coast weather. The current temperature on the Fraser Coast is 23 degrees. The wind is from the east at 14 kilometres per hour with gusts of up to 20 kilometres per hour. And the forecast for the rest of the day on the Fraser Coast is to reach a maximum of 25 degrees, partly cloudy, the winds easterly 15 to 20 kilometres per hour and then becoming light in the late afternoon. The Hervey Bay Waters forecast is for southeasterly winds 10 to 15 knots, decreasing to about 10 knots in the late evening. The seas are around 1 metre and the swell north to northeasterly below 1 metre. Low tide will be at 4:40 this afternoon at 0.98 of a metre, and then high tide will be at 10:27 this evening at 3.3 metres. And that is our new sports and weather, updated right here on Fraser Coast FM 107.5, where we are live and local.
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you I sigh, for you, dear, only. Why haven't you seen it?

Well, that was Amy Winehouse and Tony Bennett together with Body and Soul. And before that, we had Bobby V and the Johnny Mann Singers with Take Good Care of My Baby. Good afternoon. This is Margie Jeslett with you here on the Afternoons on 107.5 program. Now, thank you to David and Anne sharing this morning's magazine program. We're going to move on now with more music. We're going to have Crowded House with Fall at Your Feet, and then Billy Idol with LA Woman.

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7: It's now 21 minutes past 12. Next, we're going to have Kylie Minogue with Spinning Around, and then Skrillex and Diplo featuring Justin Bieber with Where Are You Now?

0: The most common forms of fraud reported by Australians were credit card fraud, 42%, purchase scams, 40%, and social media account hacks at 39%. Financial services and banking were the sectors where people most frequently report experiencing fraud, followed by e-commerce and government services. Fraud in telecommunications, retail, utilities, and healthcare is also prevalent, highlighting how fraud risks are extending across multiple sectors.
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2: Hello, my name's David. 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I look forward to seeing you soon. 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
3: 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Book your tickets today and don't miss this totally awesome 80s night out. It's now 29 minutes to one, and next we've got Raven Lenae with Love Me Not, so that's from the latest chart-topping singles, and then we'll have INXS with Devil Inside.

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5: Yes, time to relax. It's 19 minutes to one. We've got the Blues Brothers with Give Me Some Lovin', and then we're going to follow that with Cat Stevens from 1971 with the beautiful Morning Has Broken.

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1: Now a mere 870 metres, the iconic Urangan Pier was once over a kilometre long and is now what Hervey Bay fisher folk call home. Built in 1917, the pier has seen busier days as a bustling port for coal, sugar, timber and later on petroleum. It even boasted a train line from Pyalba all the way to the very end of the pier to facilitate the export trade, which ended in the 1980s. The pier is the venue for the Urangan Pier Festival, Pier to Pub Ocean Swim Classic, and a popular spot for taking stunning sunrise and sunset photos. Urangan Pier is an historic part of Hervey Bay. Why not take a walk today?
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3: The time is now 11 minutes to 1. Next up is the Steve Miller Band with The Joker.

We've just had a text into the studio from Eileen saying, loved the cat. I guess she's referring to the Cat Stevens song a little earlier. The time is now 7 minutes to one. Next, we've got BJ Thomas with Hooked on a Feeling.

It's 4 minutes to one, and at 1 o'clock we'll have all your news, sports and weather. And to take us up to the news now, we're going to have Diesel with Tip of My Tongue.

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2: Hello there, this is Michael Lynch. New analysis shows that Australia is on track for its worst decade of productivity growth in 60 years. The Business Council says productivity has been declining each year since 2020, with its chief executive, Bran Black, arguing that high productivity is the key to better living standards.
3: The types of changes that have been made in recent times actively take productivity enhancement off the table. And what that means is that we can end up in a situation where we see wage increases, but they're not real wage increases that mean that workers at the end of the day feel like they're actively going backwards.
2: More than 230 Darwin residents, including young children, are facing imminent eviction from the city's largest homeless shelter. This crisis has arisen because of a funding standoff between the federal and Northern Territory governments. In what will be the first attempt to grow the species in Commonwealth waters, about 15,000 yellowtail kingfish have arrived in Tasmania to be raised for an offshore farming trial in Bass Strait. The fish weigh about 1 gram each and travel by plane and truck from a Western Australian government marine hatchery to the Institute for Marine and Antarctic Studies in Hobart. Western Australians have woken up to news today that there's more than $8 trillion worth of minerals and metals in their state's soil. That's the finding of a Chamber of Minerals and Energy Commission study, which analysed 27 commodities, including iron ore and lithium. CEO Aaron Morey says public debates about mining's disruption to the environment are extremely important.
4: We are working with the federal government on their new Environmental Protection Act. We also work with the state government, and it is in the interests of all stakeholders, including mining companies, to ensure that environmental oversight is robust and strong.
2: In federal politics, One Nation is standing by its assertion that the Prime Minister has repeatedly used his public housing background to win empathy from voters. Pauline Hanson used a podcast to suggest it was not on for Anthony Albanese's mother to live in Housing Commission accommodation all her life. Mr. Albanese has accused Hanson of a scurrilous attack on his mother, and a number of opposition MPs believe the One Nation leader should apologise to the Prime Minister. But the minor party's Barnaby Joyce has told Seven he has no problem with Senator Hanson's comment.
5: The whole, you know, log cabin story of living in a housing commission home that the Prime Minister rolls out over and over again for a person who owns multiple houses, it just doesn't wash. It was interesting the first time, interesting the second time.
2: Meanwhile, Victoria's only One Nation MP, Ricky Lee Tyrrell, has suggested the state should consider reinstating the death penalty for serious offenders. But her detractors say the chance of that ever happening are Buckley's and none. Capital punishment in Victoria was abolished by the Hamer Liberal government in 1975, and a year later it had been removed from the statute books of all jurisdictions in Australia. And in other news, psychologists have applauded a New South Wales government plan to limit screen time in schools to 15 minutes a day. Now finally checking the Aussie share market, where one Australian dollar is currently buying 71.45 US cents. This is AIR National News. Dates and times for week two of the NRL finals have been locked and loaded, as Sarah Patterson reports.
6: With week one of the qualifying finals now done and dusted, the Roosters will face Cronulla at Sydney Football Stadium in the semis this Saturday night. The winner of that match will take on the Dolphins in a prelim final the following week. The other semi-final between the New Zealand Warriors and Newcastle Knights will be played on the Sunday, with the winner to meet Penrith in the prelims. The game to be moved to Eden Park in Auckland, away from the Warriors' usual home ground at Mount Smart Stadium. Sarah Patterson, S Sport.
2: The AFL semi-finals games wrapped up over the weekend, with the Fremantle Dockers defeating the Geelong Cats 18-12-120 to 16-10-106, and the Adelaide Crows going down to the Brisbane Lions 21-18-144 to 13-13-91. The winners now move on to face the rested qualifying final victors this weekend in elimination bouts to decide who gets to play in the grand final. Mercedes driver Kimi Antonelli has done it again. The 20-year-old Italian posted his eighth win of the Formula One season with victory in the Spanish Grand Prix. The victory moves Antonelli another step closer to becoming Formula One's youngest ever world champion. Aussie Oscar Piastri was placed eighth in the race. Australian Independent Radio News.
7: Fraser Coast weather.
6: The current temperature on the Fraser Coast is 23 degrees. The wind is from the east at 16 kilometres per hour with gusts of up to 29 kilometres per hour. And the forecast for the rest of the day on the Fraser Coast is to reach a maximum of 24 degrees, partly cloudy. The winds southeasterly 20 to 25 kilometres per hour, becoming light in the evening. The Hervey Bay Waters forecast is for southeasterly winds at 10 to 15 knots, decreasing to about 10 knots in the late evening. The seas around 1 metre, the swell north to northeasterly below 1 metre. Low tide will be at 4:40 this afternoon at 0.98 of a metre, and then high tide will be at 10:27 this evening at 3.3 metres. And that's our new sports and weather, updated right here on Fraser Coast FM 107.5, where we are live and local.
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So Busby Maru with Best Part of Me. Good afternoon. This is Margie back with you for the Afternoons on 107.5 program. I'll be here until 3 o'clock. Next up, we've got John Lennon with Instant Karma and then Christine Arnoux with My Island Home.

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5: 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Next, we've got John Cougar Mellencamp with Jack and Diane, and then Delta Goodrum with Born to Try.

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2: 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The time is now 26 minutes to 2 and next we have Ella Langley with her latest called Be Her, and then we have Max Jackson with 1990 something.

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6: 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Next up, we've got Ariana Grande with Focus, and then the Hoodoo Gurus with Another World.

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1: It's now 7 minutes to 2. Next, we've got Dragon with In the Right Direction.

it's 4 minutes to two, and at 2 o'clock we'll have all your news, sports and weather. And to take us up to the news now, we're going to have Olivia Newton-John with Xanadu.

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3: Hello there, this is Michael Lynch. Well, firstly to federal politics, and if the latest polls are to be believed, voters are losing faith in Labour's ability to manage the economy as business groups urge the government to slash red tape. Federal politics editor Michael Packey reports.
4: The latest Resolve Political Monitor shows people are worried about Labor's economic management and have marked the Prime Minister down sharply over a series of broken election promises. Senior Labor MP Tanya Plibersek claims the government is working through a challenging global environment.
5: We're the party making hard decisions to get the economy back on track.
4: But a key business group argues the nation is poised to deliver its worst decade of productivity on record. Bran Black from the Business Council believes current tax policy, industrial relation laws and red tape is hampering economic progress.
6: We need to do a better job of tackling those hard-to-reach reforms.
4: The Resolve poll has found core support for Labor is steady at 28%, with One Nation on 27%, the Coalition improving to 24%.
3: Indonesian police are investigating the deaths of three Australians in Bali. It's reported a Perth father and his two children were found dead inside their Kuta bungalow yesterday morning. Police are still investigating the cause of the deaths, but say it appears to be a murder-suicide. The federal government warns that One Nation's immigration policy would smash key industries and businesses. The Minor Party has pledged to cut 750,000 student, skilled and family visas. Business groups, the university sector and farmers warn the policy would hurt economic growth. Senior Labour MP Patrick Gorman claims the idea is no more than a thought bubble.
7: After 30 years of promising this migration policy, Senator Hanson and her Conservative colleagues would have a very carefully costed, very carefully modelled policy. But what's becoming increasingly clear, this policy is terrible and it will result in business closures.
3: Canberra is not ruling out supporting calls for a slowdown in the pace of AI development. The head of artificial intelligence firm Anthropic, Dario Omodi, has urged major tech companies to decelerate the pace of advanced model rollouts. Omodi is warning that unconstrained competition could lead to new AI systems, eliminating the need for human oversight. Federal Communications Minister Annika Wells has told the ABC that her job is to keep Australians safe from emerging technologies.
8: Well, ultimately, these are questions for these billionaires who control the world's richest companies. Our role as lawmakers is to control how they conduct themselves on our shores.
3: To our world news now, and recently elected UK Prime Minister Andy Burnham has won many hearts across Britain after completing the Great North Run in Newcastle yesterday while raising money for a homeless charity. Wearing the number 10 on his bib, Mr. Burnham joined over 63,000 runners on the 13-mile half marathon route. Burnham's run was to help raise money for Changing Lives, a charity which provides emergency housing for those in need and also works to tackle the root causes of homelessness. This is AIR National News. The 2026 NRL Final Series has burst into life with Week 1, seeing the Penrith Panthers and the Dolphins battling their way into Week 3 preliminary finals. Saturday, we'll see the Sydney Roosters take on the Cronulla Sharks, and on Sunday, the New Zealand Warriors, defeated by the Dolphins last Saturday, will be up against the Newcastle Knights at Eden Park in Auckland. The Sydney Swans are preparing to host the AFL's minor premiers in Friday night's preliminary final at the SCG. They'll take on the Fremantle Dockers replace in the grand final. AFL great Jimmy Bartel has told Nine it's going to be an intriguing matchup.
9: Sydney's got the weak break. Yeah, they're still a very talented side. We know why so many players are out of that side, but Sydney are going to be tough to beat at the SCG, but I feel like Freo, maybe with the pressure off, could play a lot better.
3: Alexander Zverev has won his first US Open singles crown, beating American Ben Shelton in four sets, 6-3, 7-6, 5-7, 6-2.
10: Game, set match.
11: Alexander Zverev is the US Open champion.
10: 6-3, 7-6.
12: I don't think he realises.
11: He didn't know. My goodness. That is incredible. That shows you how in the zone Zverev has been.
3: In the English Premier League, City has defeated United 1-0 in the Manchester derby at Old Trafford. Australian Independent Radio News.
13: Fraser Coast weather.
0: The current temperature on the Fraser Coast is 23 degrees. The wind is from the south at 16 kilometres per hour with gusts of up to 27 kilometres per hour. And the forecast for the rest of the day on the Fraser Coast is to reach a maximum of 24 degrees, partly cloudy, the winds southeasterly, 20 to 25 kilometres per hour, becoming light in the evening. The Hervey Bay Waters forecast is for winds to be southeasterly 10 to 15 knots, decreasing to about 10 knots in the late evening. The seas are around 1 metre and the swell north to northeasterly below 1 metre. Low tide will be at 4:40 this afternoon at 0.98 of a metre and then high tide will be at 10:27 this evening at 3.3 metres. And that is our news, sports and weather, updated right here on Fraser Coast FM 107.5, where we are live and local.
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Good afternoon. This is Margie back with you for the Afternoons on 107.5 program. So that was Hall & Oates with Maneater, and we'll move on now with Paul Kelly and Before Too Long. Before

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6: It's 24 minutes past two. Next, we've got Mental as Anything with Live It Up. Oh, that's what I need right now. And then Missy Higgins with Everyone's Waiting.

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2: 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The time is now 27 minutes to 3, and next we have the latest from Hayley Jensen, Wild as the Wind, and then Dami Im with Alive.

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8: And the Drive Time program will be coming up shortly after the 3 o'clock news. It's now 18 minutes to three, and we're going to have Cat Stevens with Father and Son, and then Billy Joel with It's Still Rock and Roll to Me. And I think we better look out, there is a dad joke coming.

It's not time to make a change. Just relax, take it easy. You're still young, that's your fault. There's so much you have to know.

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1: 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It's time for another dad joke. Are you ready?
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3: I hope you had a bit of a laugh there. Well, the drive program is coming up after 3 o'clock, and Paul's ready to take over here in the studio. He'll be with you through until 6 o'clock. So it's time for me to sign off. So thank you to all of our sponsors, the associate members, and of course to you, the listener. I hope you've enjoyed your afternoon. The time is now 10 minutes to 3, and to take us up to the 3 o'clock news, we're going to have Dr. Hook, Barbara Streisand, and Gino Vannelli with the Wild Horses. So until next time, ciao for now.

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2: Good afternoon, this is Michael Lynch. Business groups across Australia have slammed One Nation's immigration policy, which would see 750,000 people prevented from entering the country. The minor party believes the hard reset over 3 years would ease pressure on infrastructure. But Chamber of Commerce and Industry Chief Executive Andrew McKellar says such an approach would harm the economy.
3: If you are basing the outcome on a set of arbitrary numbers and an arbitrary target, which is not achievable without across-the-board cuts in a whole range of categories, then you are going to do long-term damage to the Australian economy. The risk is that we end up with a deep recession.
2: Workers at the Whyalla Steelworks have been informed that 500 jobs will go as a result of the decision to permanently shut down the blast furnace in the South Australian town. The facility has been offline since April, with more than 100 contractors also expected to be out of work. The South Australian Premier, Peter Malinauskas, is expected to say more about the decision later today. Australia's Productivity Commission is holding public hearings to examine whether the current distribution of the GST funds is effective. An interim report found the 2018-era deal is broken and should be reformed. New South Wales leaders are arguing for a greater share of the tax, while Western Australia is trying to hold on to its 113% take. WA Premier Roger Cook says he'll keep fighting for the state share.
4: The whole situation, quite frankly, is rigged against WA, and that's why you've got the current arrangements, which ensures that Western Australia can develop its economy and that the whole nation benefits from that.
2: A Perth father and his two children have been found dead in Bali. This report from Chelsea Bowden.
5: A 56-year-old man and two children aged 4 and 6 were found dead in a Kuta home on Sunday morning. It's understood the man's wife, who was away at the time, had called for a welfare check before the bodies were found. Officers are investigating the cause of the deaths, with autopsies now underway. Authorities suspect it was a double murder-suicide. The Department of Foreign Affairs and Trade has confirmed it is providing consular assistance to the family.
2: Victoria's Premier Ben Carroll says the buck stops with him following the tragic death of a motorcyclist who hit a pothole on the state's Western Highway. Stephanie Wacklewick reports.
6: The 71-year-old rider couldn't be saved after his bike hit a pothole, losing control at Trawalla yesterday. And while the exact circumstances into the cause of the accident are continuing, the Premier has told the ABC the state's roads are not in the condition they should be.
7: My thoughts are with this man's family, and the buck does stop with us.
6: The tragic death comes almost a week after the Auditor General found almost half of the state's roads were in poor or very poor condition in 2024 and deteriorating at a faster rate than they were being repaired, with the government ignoring warnings to spend more money on road maintenance. The Premier has pledged more than $2 billion for the state's roads, which includes doubling the number of potholes fixed this year. Shadow Roads Minister Danny O'Brien says the situation is verging on criminal negligence.
8: Sadly, I think it actually did on the weekend. My heart goes out to the family of the man who's been killed.
6: Stephanie Wacklewick, State Parliament, Melbourne.
2: This is AIR National News. Well, the Panthers are still awaiting the Match Review Committee's charge sheet, with fears that Nathan Cleary could be ruled out of an NRL preliminary final. Cleary was sin-binned during the Panthers' 19-12 win over the Roosters yesterday. Coach Ivan Cleary says they did well to keep the Roosters at bay while their champion number 7 was off the ground.
9: Just sort of managed their way through that period. Then it was just a dogfight. Yeah. Pretty much for the rest of the second half, like a real semi-final.
2: In the AFL, the Adelaide Crows have written an open letter to supporters following their disappointing 53-point semi-final defeat to Brisbane. Despite widespread fan outrage over the club crashing out at the semi-final stage for a second consecutive year, Chief Executive Tim Silver says coach Matthew Nicks will see out the final year of his contract. Alexander Zverev has won the US Open. This report from Craig Gabriel.
10: Alexander Zverev is just the fourth man in the Open era to win his first two majors in the same season. Having won the French Open in June, he's now beaten Ben Shelton to win the US Open 6-3, 7-6, 5-7, 6-2. It's pretty cool that the only two titles he's won so far this year happen to be among the four biggest in the world. It's his 26th career title. His win over Shelton maintains an unblemished record against the American. This was his sixth win from as many matches against him.
2: And that's sport on Australian Independent Radio News.
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0: The current temperature on the Fraser Coast is sitting at 22 degrees, with the wind from the east at 20 kilometres per hour, with wind gusts up to 31 kilometres per hour. Now for tomorrow, we can expect a minimum temperature of 14 degrees with a maximum of 25. It'll be a mostly sunny day with light winds becoming easterly, 15 to 20 kilometres per hour in the early afternoon, then becoming light in the late afternoon. And if you are taking your boat out tomorrow, well, on the waters, the wind will be variable, about 10 knots. The seas below 1 metre, and the swell north to northeasterly also below 1 metre. The next low tide is forecast to be 0.98 metres at 4:40 p.m. And the next high tide is forecast to be 3.3 metres at 10:27 p.m. And that is our news, sports and weather. 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

0: And a very good afternoon to you, Fraser Coast, and welcome to Monday Drive Time. I'm Paul Michael, and I'll be with you right up until 6 p.m. And as always, some fantastic music coming your way, so make sure you stick around. But before we do anything else, how about a huge thank you to Margie for the last 3 hours? Another great show she put together for us today. And Margie will be back again on Thursday to do it all over again. But for us, well, if you're still at work, don't worry, the first day of the working week is starting to come to an end. And if you are driving home, as always, you just take it easy on the road.
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Oh, what an absolutely fantastic way to start off the show today. 10cc there with The Things We Do For Love. And first up, Michael Jackson, and he just can't stop until he gets enough. What a couple of great tracks. Stick around this hour, more great tracks coming your way from Vixens of Fall, The Ferrets, Peter Shelley and Kim Wilde. But up next, here's Blues Image and

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1: Where the time is 4 minutes to 4, and at 4 o'clock, we're going to have all your news, sports and weather. And to take us up the news, here's Cooking on Three Burners. And give a little bit more. Give

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2: Good afternoon, this is Michael Lynch. Australia is heading for its worst ever decade of productivity growth. That prediction stems from Business Council of Australia research, which reveals that productivity has fallen every year since 2020, with BCA Chief Executive Brian Black insisting that Australia would need to return 3% annual growth over the next 4 years to make up for the decline.
3: Career improving their productivity performance over a 5-year, 6-year period by about 11 to 12%. The United States has gone forwards by almost 10%. Even New Zealand has gone forwards by about 3.5%. Over the same period, Australia went backwards.
2: In stunning geological news today, a report has revealed there's more than $8 trillion worth of minerals and metals in West Australian soil. The Chamber of Minerals and Energy commissioned the study, which says the federal government could collect $855 billion in company taxes if just 80% of the resource base is developed. Mines Minister Daniel Pastorelli says he hopes the report gives the rest of the country a greater appreciation of WA.
4: Having an independent report like this, it really showcases to the world and to the whole country that Western Australia's resources sector is strong and our best years are still ahead of us.
2: One Nation says a tough approach is needed to get Australia's migration rate to a more sustainable level. The Minor Party is proposing to slash students, skilled and family visas by 750,000 over 3 years. One Nation leader Pauline Hanson says people from 26 countries with a do not travel warning would also be banned from coming to Australia.
5: Tinkering around the edges will not fix the damage. For a period of 3 years, we will deliver net negative migration by drastically cutting the number of temporary visa holders. We will take back control of who comes here and how many we accept.
2: Indonesian police are treating the deaths of an Australian man and his two children in Bali as a suspected murder-suicide. The bodies of the 56-year-old man, his 6-year-old son and 4-year-old daughter were found inside their home in Kuta. In our medical news, the calls grow louder over the need for financial support available to recovering cancer patients. Latest data has found nearly 2/3 of patients receive no government assistance while living with the disease. The Cancer Council's David Martin says what has to be borne in mind is that the costs simply don't disappear because a patient is in remission.
6: What we have is people with lived experience often finding that, you know, very quickly those costs grow over time and it can be quite significant and impactful on their life.
2: Would you know what to do in the event of a disaster? Well, if your answer is no, you're among 1 in 3 Australians in the same boat. Ahead of what is forecast to be a long, hot and very dry summer, Brad Watson from the Australian Red Cross is urging us to put a disaster plan in place.
7: Get organised, so have some important documents ready to go, medical information, insurance details, whatever they need, and also have an emergency kit ready with some essential supplies. So just a few simple steps that help them plan and prepare.
2: This is AIR National News. The 2026 NRL Finals Series has burst into life with Week 1, seeing the Penrith Panthers and the Dolphins battling their way into Week 3 preliminary finals. Saturday sees the Sydney Roosters take on the Cronulla Sharks, and on Sunday the New Zealand Warriors, defeated by the Dolphins last Saturday, will be up against the Newcastle Knights at Eden Park in Auckland on Sunday. The AFL semi-final games, meanwhile, wrapped up over the weekend with the Fremantle Dockers defeating the Geelong Cats 18-12-120 to 16-10-106 and the Adelaide Crows going down to the Brisbane Lions 21-18-144 to 13-13-91. The winners now move on to face the rested qualifying final victors this weekend in elimination bouts to decide who gets to go for grand final glory. Alexander Zverev has won his second Grand Slam title of 2026, beating American Ben Shelton in four sets to claim the US Open crown in New York. In motorsport, Mercedes driver Kimi Antonelli has done it again. The 20-year-old Italian has posted his eighth win of the Formula One season with victory in the Spanish Grand Prix. That victory moves Antonelli another step closer to becoming Formula One's youngest ever world champion. Aussie Oscar Piastri, meanwhile, was placed eighth in the Grand Prix. And that's sports on Australian Independent Radio News.
8: Fraser Coast weather.
9: The current temperature on the Fraser Coast is sitting at 21 degrees, with wind from the east at 16 kilometres per hour and wind gusts up to 25 kilometres per hour. Now for tomorrow, we can expect a minimum temperature of 14 degrees with a maximum of 25. It'll be a mostly sunny day with light winds becoming easterly, 15 to 20 kilometres per hour in the early afternoon, then becoming light in the late afternoon. And if you are taking your boat out tomorrow on the water, well, the wind will be variable, about 10 knots, the seas below 1 metre, and the swell northerly also below 1 metre. The next low tide is forecast to be 0.98 metres at 4:40 p.m., and the next high tide is forecast to be 3.3 metres at 10:27 p.m. And that is our news, sports and weather. 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

Another couple of great hit singles to start off the second hour of the show. The Seekers there with Georgie Girl, and first up, Crowded House and Don't You Dream It's Over. Well, it's not over yet. More great songs coming your way this hour. You'll be hearing from Blondie, Go West, One Republic and the Black Sorrows as well. But up next, here's a track from Mr. Billy Joel, and it's all about those beautiful eyes of Rosalinda.

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5: And the time is 22 minutes past four, and here's Blondie, and she's on those islands of lost souls.

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2: Well, it's Tom Boulder time with the Fraser Coast Hospice on Tuesday, the 22nd of September at the Hervey Bay RSL. Now, the doors will open up at 9:30 with the tombola starting at 10:15. 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Being held on Tuesday of next week on the 22nd of September at the Hervey Bay RSL, starting at 10:15. And with the current time at 29 minutes to 5, and up next, here is Sam Fender with his current US hit single, sitting at the top 20 on the US Billboard charts. So here's Sam with Rain Me In.

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2: Good afternoon, this is Michael Lynch. Business groups across Australia have slammed One Nation's immigration policy, which would see 750,000 people prevented from entering the country. The minor party believes the hard reset over 3 years would ease pressure on infrastructure. But Chamber of Commerce and Industry Chief Executive Andrew McKellar says such an approach would harm the economy.
3: If you are basing the outcome on a set of arbitrary numbers and an arbitrary target, which is not achievable without across-the-board cuts in a whole range of categories, then you are going to do long-term damage to the Australian economy. The risk is that we end up with a deep recession.
2: Workers at the Whyalla Steelworks have been informed that 500 jobs will go as a result of the decision to permanently shut down the blast furnace in the South Australian town. The facility has been offline since April, with more than 100 contractors also expected to be out of work. The South Australian Premier, Peter Malinauskas, is expected to say more about the decision later today. Australia's Productivity Commission is holding public hearings to examine whether the current distribution of the GST funds is effective. An interim report found the 2018-era deal is broken and should be reformed. New South Wales leaders are arguing for a greater share of the tax, while Western Australia is trying to hold on to its 113% take. WA Premier Roger Cook says he'll keep fighting for the state share.
4: The whole situation, quite frankly, is rigged against WA, and that's why you've got the current arrangements, which ensures that Western Australia can develop its economy and that the whole nation benefits from that.
2: A Perth father and his two children have been found dead in Bali. This report from Chelsea Bowden.
5: A 56-year-old man and two children aged 4 and 6 were found dead in a Kuta home on Sunday morning. It's understood the man's wife, who was away at the time, had called for a welfare check before the bodies were found. Officers are investigating the cause of the deaths, with autopsies now underway. Authorities suspect it was a double murder-suicide. The Department of Foreign Affairs and Trade has confirmed it is providing consular assistance to the family.
2: Victoria's Premier Ben Carroll says the buck stops with him following the tragic death of a motorcyclist who hit a pothole on the state's Western Highway. Stephanie Wacklewick reports.
6: The 71-year-old rider couldn't be saved after his bike hit a pothole, losing control at Trawalla yesterday. And while the exact circumstances into the cause of the accident are continuing, the Premier has told the ABC the state's roads are not in the condition they should be.
7: My thoughts are with this man, this man's family, and the buck does stop with us.
6: The tragic death comes almost a week after the Auditor General found almost half of the state's roads were in poor or very poor condition in 2024 and deteriorating at a faster rate than they were being repaired, with the government ignoring warnings to spend more money on road maintenance. The Premier has pledged more than $2 billion for the state's roads, which includes doubling the number of potholes fixed this year. Shadow Roads Minister Danny O'Brien says the situation is verging on criminal negligence.
8: Sadly, I think it actually did on the weekend. My heart goes out to the family of the man who's been killed.
6: Stephanie Wacklewick, State Parliament, Melbourne.
2: This is AIR National News. The 2026 NRL final series has burst into life, with week one seeing the Penrith Panthers and the Dolphins battling their way into week three preliminary finals. Saturday we'll see the Sydney Roosters take on the Cronulla Sharks, and on Sunday the New Zealand Warriors, defeated by the Dolphins last Saturday, will be up against the Newcastle Knights at Eden Park in Auckland. The Sydney Swans are preparing to host the AFL's minor premiers in Friday night's preliminary final at the SCG. They'll take on the Fremantle Dockers for a place in the grand final. AFL great Jimmy Bartel has told Nine it's going to be an intriguing matchup.
9: Sydney's got the week break. Yeah, they're still a very talented side. We know why so many players are out of that side, but Sydney are going to be tough to beat at the SCG, but I feel like Freo, maybe with the pressure off, could play a lot better.
2: Alexander Zverev has won his first US Open singles crown, beating American Ben Shelton in four sets, 6-3, 7-6, 5-7, 6-2.
10: Game 7. Zverev is the US Open champion.
11: 6-3, 7-6.
12: I don't think he realizes.
10: He didn't know. My goodness. That is incredible. That shows you how in the zone Zverev has been.
2: In the English Premier League, City has defeated United 1-0 in the Manchester derby at Old Trafford. Australian Independent Radio News.
13: Fraser Coast weather.
0: The current temperature on the Fraser Coast is sitting at 21 degrees, with the wind from the south at 16 kilometres per hour, with wind gusts up to 25 kilometres per hour. Now for tomorrow, we can expect a minimum temperature of 14 degrees with a maximum of 25. It'll be a mostly sunny day with light winds becoming easterly, 15 to 20 kilometres per hour in the middle of the day, then becoming light in the late afternoon. And if you are taking your boat out tomorrow, well, the wind will be variable, about 10 knots. The seas below 1 metre and the swell northerly also below 1 metre. The next high tide is forecast to be 3.3 metres at 10:27 p.m. And the next low tide is forecast to be 0.79 metres at 4:38 a.m. And that is our news, sports and weather. 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

Oh yeah, the absolutely gorgeous Shania Twain, and She's Gonna Get You Good. What a great way to start off the third and final hour of our show. And of course, first up we had Incognito, and they were Talking Loud. But don't worry, the rest of this hour you've got more great music coming your way. From Rick James, Deep Purple, Joe Cocker, and Bon Jovi as well. But stick around, coming up next, here is the Jay Giles Band with their 1981 hit single, Freeze Frame.

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8: Oh yes, and Yuta has arrived in the studio, ready to take over the chair after 6 o'clock. So make sure you stick around for some more great music from all around the world. But up next, how about a little bit of Bon Jovi and Runaway?

0: Oh no! 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Are you ready?
1: 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He's fully recovered. 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

Well, it looks as if we've come to the end of another great show. 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I hope you've enjoyed listening to the music as much as I've enjoyed playing it for you. Stay tuned for all your news, sports, and weather, which will be coming up shortly. So for now, Fraser Coast, stay safe, enjoy the rest of your week, and bye for now.

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2: Hello there, I'm Terry Daniel. The major parties are warning One Nation's proposed migration cuts could lead to a recession. Nelson Scott reports.
3: One Nation has pledged to overhaul the temporary migration system by cutting around 750,000 students' skilled and family visas over 3 years. The policy would ultimately see net migration capped at 130,000 people per year. Taking to social media, party leader Pauline Hanson argues voters are fed up with housing shortages and strained public services.
4: We will take back control of who comes here and how many we accept.
3: But senior Labor MP Patrick Gorman claims cuts of this magnitude would send the economy tumbling.
5: This policy is terrible and it will result in business closures.
3: The opposition argues the idea is uncosted, could result in recession, and is inconsistent with the minor parties' previous proposals.
2: Private health insurers are welcoming the federal government's promise to try and rein in the cost of certain medical specialists. On more than a million occasions last year, Australians paid more than five times the benchmark price to visit a specialist. Private Healthcare Australia Chief Executive Dr. Rachel David says there's been a spike in fees since the pandemic.
6: We've noticed some very sharp increases in the cost to see a doctor in the community, in their rooms, but also seeing a doctor in hospital as well, which is the bit that the health funds cover for. So we're now looking at, if you need to see a psychiatrist, for example, there are plenty that are charging $900 to $1,000 for an initial consultation.
2: Victorian public hospital doctors have called off a planned 24-hour statewide strike amid concerns over patient safety. Doctors had been preparing to escalate weeks of industrial action as a long-running dispute with the Victorian state government over pay and conditions continues. AMA Victoria President Dr. Simon Judkins says the strike has been postponed despite no breakthrough in negotiations.
7: VHIA mounted concerns about the capacity of hospitals. Even though they've had 3 weeks to organise their staffing and their rosters, they were concerned that they were unable to ensure patient safety. And this EBA is basically about patient safety, and we've always said that we would ensure that we can deliver patient-safe care.
2: Dozens of seized illegal e-bikes and e-scooters have been crushed under the Queensland government's safety crackdown. The state's top motoring body has welcomed the move. RACQ Road Safety Executive Manager Joshua Cooney says it sends a clear message.
8: Ride an illegal, high-powered, dangerous bike or scooter at your peril. Because if you do, you run the risk of police seizing it and it being turned into scrap metal.
2: A surfer has been rushed to hospital following a shark attack near Geraldton in Western Australia. Chelsea Bowden has the details.
9: Emergency services were called to Glenfield Beach, north of Geraldton, just before 10 o'clock. A man in his 50s was found with serious leg injuries and rushed to Geraldton Health Campus. He's now in a serious but stable condition. It's not yet known what species of shark was involved. The Department of Primary Industries and Regional Development says it's working with local authorities to coordinate a response.
2: Finally, to the Australian share market, the All Ords has closed up 3 points at 89.23, and one Australian dollar was buying 71.4 US cents. This is AIR National News. Firstly, AFL and Swans veteran Dane Rampey says it's a thrill and a privilege to be named as stand-in captain ahead of the side's preliminary final. Sydney will host Fremantle at the SCG on Friday night. Rampey says it's bittersweet as he takes over from injured skipper Callum Mills.
10: Obviously, just there was probably a collective sigh around the ground when Cal went down, and you know that was heartbreaking for him and for us. We've had plenty of conversations. He hasn't said necessarily one thing, but you know, me and Millsy are really tight. This is a circumstance we've been dealt, and yeah, we've just got to keep on keeping on.
2: In other AFL news, Collingwood has confirmed that Nathan Murphy will depart the club to take up an opportunity at the Gold Coast Suns. And in AFLW news, Hawks captain Emily Bates will miss the rest of the season after scans confirm she'd suffered a ruptured ACL. Turning to the NRL and Dolphins winger Selwyn Cobbo has been charged with Grade 1 contrary conduct for an incident involving Warriors forward Kurt Capewell during Saturday's win for the Finns. It's his first offence, meaning he'll only receive a fine with an early guilty plea. And Panthers star Nathan Cleary has escaped suspension for dangerous contact, only receiving a fine for his charge down on Sydney Rooster Hugo Savala. For the second week in a row, Matilda star Mary Fowler has scored a goal for Manchester City in the Women's Super League. That was in a 4-1 win over Aston Villa. Australian Independent Radio News.
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12: And in Harvey Bay, it's currently 19.4 degrees. In Maryborough, it's 19.3 degrees. For tomorrow, we will have a minimum of 14 and a maximum of 26 degree. It will be mostly sunny. For Maribor, they will have a minimum of 12, a maximum of 27, and mostly sunny there too. And let's see what the Harvey Bay Waters forecast says. Until midnight, the winds are southeasterly with 10 to 15 knots, decreasing to about 10 knots in the late evening. The seas are around 1 meter and the swell is north to northeasterly below 1 meter. For tomorrow, the wind will be variable about 10 knots. The seas are below 1 meter. The swell is north to northeasterly below 1 meter. And the Harvey Bay tide times, let's see, at 10:27 p.m. we have a high tide of 3.3 meter. And at 4:38 in the morning, we have a low tide of 79 centimetre. And that is the weather forecast for tonight and for tomorrow. 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
12: And hello and welcome to the multicultural program where we travel the world on a song, right here on Fraser Coast 107.5. My name is Jutta, I'm with you right up to 9 o'clock and I have music from everywhere a bit. But first, a big thank you to Paul for the great music. Paul, have a good trip home and I see you again next week. And we start with the Rooster's Wedding. Yes, he is on again.

the Rooster's Wedding. He just has to be. And we come to the first request for tonight, especially for Heidi and Roy, for Sylvia, for Babsi, for Hertha, and for Winfried and Erwin and all the ones in the German chat room, to Ulla and Christiane, and to Franz and Klaus. And let's see what we have lined up. A little bit of everything right here on Freisach Host FM. Let's go.

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9: It's 29 minutes past six. 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We have a little bit of Belle Paris coming up, and she's actually Belgian Spanish. So she is singing in Spanish. And then we have John Kaiser and Annie Schilder coming up from Holland.

0: And that was a flower from Hawaii. I hope you enjoy the music. You're listening to the Multicultural Program, where we travel the world on a song. My name is Jutta. I'm with you right up to 9 o'clock. We have a little bit of information and then we have more music coming up right here on our program.
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2: Yep, that's right. And we have more coming up. We have more music coming up. We have another request coming up, and that's a request from Mike to Julia. They are listening in on the internet in France. So with lots of love and hugs from Mike to Julia. Of course, a little bit of French music and a little bit of other things as well. Enjoy it. Here we go.
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4: And to Elaine and Zoe, thank you for your message. If you want to send us an SMS, you can do that by using the number 0468-288-300. And it comes directly in the studio. So, well, Zoe, it's doggy time, doggy and pussycat time now. Yep, that's right. So we send a big, big hello out to all our doggy friends like Zoe and Lucy and Chucky and Danny and Bobby and the other Danny and George and all of them. Mishka. Sean, who was there? What was the other dog's name? You don't know.
5: I can't think of it. I have to go on in a minute.
4: I know I have a lot more. I have George and Danny and Bailey and Christina and Bonnie and another Miley and Rocky and, well, to all the doggies, all the pussycats like Odin and the other cat. We have, of course, the doggy song coming up and the cat song coming up right here on Fraser Coast FM 107.5.

0: I call her Pat. 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He rounds up the sheep. When Bob the dog sees Pat the cat sleeping in the sun, that's when Bob decides it might be time to have some fun. He creeps up so quietly till he's close to her ear. Then he barks out loudly, and she jumps up in fear.
1: Meow, meow.
0: And the dog is barking, the cat's meowing.
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0: 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You should see her scoot. And over the log comes Bob the dog, still in hot pursuit. Racing through the farmyard, scattering all the chooks. The rooster starts his crowing, giving them beady looks. Racing through the fields now, the sheep are so confused. The cow just starts her mooing, she's not at all amused. Yes, the cow is mooing,
1: moo moo moo,
0: and the rooster's crowing, and everybody's shouting,
2: stop that noise,
0: as they go round and round. And the dog is barking, and the cat's meowing, and everybody's shouting,
2: stop that noise,
0: as they go round and round. It's Pat the cat going flat chat straight through the fly screen door, and Bob the dog going full slog, sliding across the floor, knocking down the table, the cups and all the milk. There's footprints in my chocolate cake, and still they go full tilt. Then Pat is through the window when she zooms to the top of the tree. I need the fire brigade to get her down, but who's gonna rescue me? And the dog is barking,
3: woof, woof, woof.
0: And the cat's meowing,
4: meow, meow, meow.
0: And everybody's shouting,
2: stop that noise,
0: as they go round and round. Yeah, the dog is barking,
4: woof, woof, woof.
0: And the cat's meowing,
4: meow, meow, meow.
0: And everybody's shouting,
2: stop that noise,
0: as they go round and round. Yeah, the dog is barking,
3: woof, woof, woof.
0: And the cat's meowing,
4: meow, meow, meow.
0: And everybody's shouting,
2: stop that noise,
0: as they go round and round. Yeah, the dog is barking,
3: woof, woof, woof.
0: And the cat's meowing,
4: meow, meow, meow.
0: And everybody's shouting,
2: stop that noise,
0: as they go round and round.

And that was our doggy and pussycat section. And yes, Zoe, Lucy, Chucky, Lissy, Bobby, Danny, Ralph, Mishka. That was the one I asked you for before, Sean. And Christina, George, Bailey, Alex, Danny, Rocky, Bonnie, Miley, Charlie and Pika, our doggies, and Chloe and Odin, our pussycats. You all have to go to bed now because you had your songs. Next Monday, you get them again. So good night to all the doggies and pussycats. And we have a few songs for the parents.

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1: That was Patti Page and How Much Is That Doggy in the Window? A great song, that one. Well, we have a song coming up for Christina and for Roy. And yes, of course, we have a song for Cecile coming up. We have some yodeling coming up. Yep, I know that Ola and Christiane like it too. Well, let's go on.
2: Jeder will im Leben was erreichen. 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
7: 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If you're heading along on Friday morning, be sure to say hello to the Fraser Coast FM pop-up radio team. They will be there. They will be broadcasting live from the event. And there's plenty of parking and something for gardeners of all ages. 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For more information, visit the Harvey Bay Orchid Society website. And it's always a very nice venue. And they have nice tea and nice scones or something like that there too. Well, don't forget, it is from Friday to Sunday. And it costs only $5, which helps the club go on and be there for us forever. Well, we have more music coming up. We have Isla and Al Green coming up. We have Andreas W. coming up. And Simino Rossi and a few others as well. Right here on Fraser Coast FM 107.5.

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Daily. We hope you enjoyed your song. Well, for me, it's time to say good night. We have only 10 minutes left, so I better say good night now. To all our listeners who had a birthday, anniversary, happy birthday, happy anniversary, and many, many more to come. To everybody who doesn't feel too well, we wish you a speedy recovery and we send lots of love and hugs your way. We hope you feel better soon. But to all our listeners, wherever they are, all over the world, all over Steyr, all over the Fraser Coast, thank you for being with us and thank you for listening in. Don't forget, we will be back next Monday with more music and with that, good night from Jutta. And Sean, yeah, thank you for being here again. Also, we have Judy Demel coming up with Good Night, My Dear Friends, and Charlie Lansborough with My Forever Friend, and they will take me home. First, we have Anthony Ventura with Blue Bijou coming up.

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1: It's just after 9 o'clock, and that means it's time for Fraser Coast Easy. So sit back, put your feet up, and enjoy the mellow sounds. Because you're easy, just like Sunday morning.

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1: Brothers, sisters, listen to what we say. Moaning and groaning won't drive those blues away. 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

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I love you for closing your eyes to the evil in me, and for adding to the good in me by worshipful listening. Darling, I love you because you are helping me to make of the lumber of my life not a tavern, but a temple. 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

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Perhaps after all, that, darling, that's what love means.

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Now my consolation is in the

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clock has struck 12. The witching hour has just begun. And so has Midnight to Dawn. Aussie artist and Aussie hits from now until sunrise. So, all you night owls, settle down and settle in. Because the time is just after midnight.

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0: Oh, well, I saw a crazy chick running down the street. I said, "Ooh, pretty baby, why the ready beat?" She said, "Wow, I square, don't you dig the scene? Daddy Cool's a playing on that music machine. Daddy who?
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0: Australia Post is really proud to be supporting Emergency Ready Week to encourage Australians to take simple steps now to help prepare their households for unexpected emergencies. 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
2: Good morning, I'm Lee Harrison. One Nation is rejecting claims its immigration policy will tip Australia into recession. Nelson Scott reports.
3: One Nation has committed to a sweeping three-year crackdown on migration, pledging to slash 750,000 temporary visas, mainly targeting international students and family reunions. But senior Labor MP Patrick Gorman claims the cuts risk plunging Australia into recession.
4: This policy is terrible and it will result in business closures.
3: One Nation MP Barnaby Joyce has dismissed the economic impact, insisting high migration is choking infrastructure and public services.
5: You've got 3 million temporary visa holders in Australia. No one can honestly believe that that is tenable.
3: One Nation believes its policy would reset Australia's immigration cap to a more sustainable 130,000 people per year. Nelson Scott, Canberra.
2: The New South Wales Treasurer is pointing to WA's attempts to poach the NRL Grand Final to argue the GST deal is unfairly benefiting the state. The Productivity Commission's inquiry into the distribution of the goods and services tax has begun. Hearings will examine whether reforms introduced in 2018 are effective. Daniel Mookey says Western Australia is using its sweetheart deal to lure extra economic activity.
6: They've been bidding for our NRL Grand Final and they don't even play it. That's an important part of tourism in this state and an important part of event tourism, which we know full well drives a huge amount of activity.
2: A bit of standoff over Victoria's public hospitals has deepened, with doctors forced to postpone today's 24-hour statewide strike over patient safety fears. The AMA says health services had weeks to prepare their rosters for the action as the long-running dispute over pay and working conditions drags on. Victorian President Dr. Simon Judkins says doctors are already under enormous pressure.
7: The environment that we're working in increases risk. People make mistakes when they're tired. We have doctors doing 16 and 17 hour shifts without breaks. Long wait times in emergency departments means that people's treatments get delayed. And then we have a government that is completely ignoring all that and treating our doctors with a huge amount of disrespect.
2: And private health insurers are backing a federal government effort to rein in the price of seeing some medical specialists. The promise from Health Minister Mark Butler follows analysis showing Australians paid more than five times the benchmark price for a visit to a specialist on more than a million occasions last year. Private Healthcare Australia Chief Executive Dr. Rachel David says something has to be done to turn around the current trend.
8: We believe that it's time for some more scrutiny to be put on this and some strategies to be considered to actually give people some relief from what can be prohibitive costs.
2: In other news, conservationists are warning of an extinction level event for Australian sea lions if nothing is done to prevent the spread of H5 bird flu. New data suggests one in three surveyed Australians don't feel confident about what to do during a natural disaster. And the Australian property market's recorded its highest rate of auction sales since May, according to preliminary figures. This is AIR National News. Fremantle midfielder Caleb Sarong says they're preparing to face a formidable Sydney side in Friday's sold-out preliminary final. It comes as Sarong is preparing to come up against his brother Jai in the clash, but says there won't be any brotherly love during the game.
9: He's just another competitor on the other side of the team, so for that 120 minutes when you're out there, he's just another jumper, another Swans jumper, another number, and then after the game, he's my brother again. But siren to siren, he's just another opposition player.
2: The Sharks hope to finish off a drained Rooster side in Saturday's NRL semi-final at Alliance Stadium. The Roosters are coming off a 19-12 loss to the Panthers. Sharks halfback Nicho Hynes says it can be hard to bounce back from a finals loss.
10: I've been in that situation in 2022 when we lost to the Cowboys here and then lost to the Rabbitohs a week after in straight sets, and you know the Raiders did it last year too when we went and beat them.
2: And Jordan Petaia has been selected in his first Wallabies squad since the 2023 Rugby World Cup as Les Kiss braces for the sternest test yet of his brief coaching reign. A one-time teenage test debutante, Bataia has been included in Australia's 34-man group for the upcoming showdown with back-to-back world champion South Africa in Perth. Australian Independent Radio News.
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0: The current temperature on the Fraser Coast is sitting at 13 degrees, with the wind from the south at 7 kilometres per hour and wind gusts up to 11 kilometres per hour. Now for the rest of the day, we can expect a maximum temperature of 25 degrees. It'll be a mostly sunny day with light winds becoming easterly, 15 to 20 kilometres per hour in the middle of the day, then becoming light in the late afternoon. And if you are taking your boat out today, well, on the waters, the wind will be variable, about 10 knots, the seas below 1 metre, and the swell northeasterly also below 1 metre. The next high tide is forecast to be 3.27 metres at 10:59 a.m. and the next low tide is forecast to be 1.22 metres at 5:17 p.m. And that is our news, sports and weather. 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

Yes, and a very good morning to you, Fraser Coast, and welcome to The Breakfast Show. I'm Paul Michael, and I'll be here with you right up until 9 p.m. this morning. It's a beautiful morning outside, so it's about time to get up. The sun is just breaking and starting to shine, so good morning to everyone. Get up and about, have your cup of coffee, and let's get the day rolling.

Oh, a couple of oldies but goodies there to start off the day. Good morning, Fraser Coast. It is Tuesday, the 15th of September. Welcome to another beautiful day on the Fraser Coast. You're hearing Mark Holden there with Reach Out for the One Who Loves You. And first up, the great sound of the Hollies with Just One Look. But more great music coming your way this hour, so make sure you do keep that radio on, because you'll be hearing from Air Supply, Linda Ronstadt, Cliff Richard, and a great song from the Monkees. But up next, here's Mr. Michael Franks.

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7: Oh, yes, you certainly are, where the time is 21 minutes past six. And up next, here's the lovely Linda Ronstadt, and all it took was just one look.

0: 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It's never too late to learn, and it's easier than you think. 1300 655 06. 1300 655 06. 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
1: 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So get along and discover a world of colour, gardening inspiration and stunning orchid displays at this year's Hervey Bay Spring Orchid and Garden Spectacular. It's going to be held at Xavier Catholic College in Ely Waters. So this very popular annual event features spectacular orchid displays, garden club exhibits, plant sales, orchid supplies as well. There'll be workshops, raffles, and a whole lot more. Now, it's going to be from Friday the 25th to Sunday the 27th of September with entry fee at just $5, and that includes Devonshire tea or coffee. And if you are heading out on the Friday morning, well, guess what? Your favourite pop-up radio team will be there. Yes, Fraser Coast FM pop-up radio will be broadcasting live from the event from Friday morning. I think it's from 8 till 11 a.m. So come along and say hello to the team. We'd love to talk to you. There'll be plenty of parking and something for all the gardeners of all ages. It's a blooming great day out for the whole family. For more information, just visit the Hervey Bay Orchid Society's website. And with a time of 29 minutes to 7, and up next, here is Perth singer-songwriter Claudia Tripp. And Claudia has a brand new single out, and it's sitting in the top 10 of the charts. And that's titled High Stakes.

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5: And you certainly are, with the time at 19 minutes to 7. And up next, how about a song from Mr. Cliff Richard and Carrie?

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1: The time is 6 minutes to seven, and at 7 o'clock we're going to have all your news, sports and weather. And to take up the news, I've got a couple of songs for you. The lovely Shirley Bassey with Never, Never, Never. And after that, the Monkees, as I promised you, with I'm a Believer.

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2: Good morning, I'm Lee Harrison. Energy Minister Chris Bowen says there are no immediate plans for another cut to the fuel excise. Petrol and diesel prices are expected to rise in the coming weeks due to tensions in the Middle East. Economists warn another excise cut could push up interest rates. Mr. Bowen has told the ABC another cut is unlikely.
3: We said that the excise cut was temporary. We were very clear on that right from the beginning. We did extend it a bit to have it gradually return to more normal levels. That has played out. You know, we're not going to respond to every daily movement on the world oil price.
2: Defence has released new data showing an increase in the number of people joining the Army, Navy and Air Force. Michael Packey reports.
4: Just over 8,100 people enlisted in the ADF in the last financial year, the highest intake in 16 years. Almost 4,000 were recruited by the Army, a little over 2,200 joined the Air Force and 2,000 joined the Navy. This cohort was chosen from 74,000 applications. Defence says a mix of people are enlisting, including permanent residents from some of our international partners like the UK and New Zealand. About 7% of people left the ADF over the last year, the lowest level in about a decade. Michael Packey, Canberra.
2: Arab states have called off a meeting with Iran as Houthi rebels launched fresh strikes on Saudi Arabia. The Tehran-aligned rebels say they struck an airbase in retaliation for hundreds of Saudi airstrikes in recent days. U.S. Vice President J.D. Vance says the Trump administration is following the developments closely.
5: We've been in constant contact with the Emiratis, the Saudis, and others who are affected in the region. So it's something the United States administration is very much on top of. We've also been engaged in direct conversations with the Houthis themselves. So we actually feel like we are on top of the situation.
2: One Nation leader Pauline Hanson is being urged to apologise for offending Aboriginal people, including voters she's meant to represent. Comments from a 2025 podcast where Senator Hanson described Indigenous Australians as the most primitive race on earth have re-emerged. Comments have been widely condemned. Indigenous Australians Minister Melandiri McCarthy says Senator Hanson has no respect.
6: Senator Hanson purports to represent the people of Queensland. I'd like to remind her that that means First Nations people. You have people from the Torres Strait Islands, Cape York, Cairns. You have people in Mount Isa, in central Queensland, and the Gold Coast area.
2: In other news, the Prime Minister's given up an honorary membership to a golf club in his Sydney electorate. He says he wasn't aware of it until it came to light after it was revealed Marrickville Golf Club received a $6 million government grant to fix its sewage system. And iconic designer Bob Mackie, who dressed stars including Cher, Dolly Parton and Madonna, has died at the age of 87. This is Air National News. Rugby league first up, and a Sharks enforcer says he's inspired by the bravery of teammate Brayden Trindle. The Cronulla playmaker starred in his return from a dislocated shoulder in a knockout final win over the Cowboys. Prop Adam Fanua-Blake says Trindle showed courage to help keep their season alive.
7: Seeing him put his body through the ring, it gives you a bit of admiration for him and what he does for the team. So, I knew he was hurting a bit there at the weekend, but I feel like he'll be better for it this weekend.
2: Swans veteran Dane Rampey says it's a thrill and a privilege to be named as stand-in captain ahead of the side's preliminary final. Sydney will host Fremantle at the SCG on Friday night. Rampey says it's bittersweet as he takes over from injured skipper Callum Mills.
8: Obviously, just there was probably a collective sigh around the ground when Cal went down, and that was heartbreaking for him and for us. We've had plenty of conversations. He hasn't said necessarily one thing, but me and Millsy are really tight. This is a circumstance we've been dealt, and we just got to keep on keeping on.
2: In AFLW, Hawks captain Emily Bates will miss the rest of the season after scans confirmed she suffered a ruptured ACL. And Queensland rugby fans will be treated to an Anzac Day double at Suncorp Stadium next year. The Reds will host the Blues in Brisbane the night before the Wallabies' historic test against the All Blacks. Australian Independent Radio News.
9: Fraser Coast weather.
0: The current temperature on the Fraser Coast is sitting at 13 degrees, with the wind from the south at 9 kilometres per hour and wind gusts up to 13 kilometres per hour. Now, for the rest of the day, we can expect a maximum temperature of 25 degrees. It'll be mostly sunny, with light winds becoming easterly, 15 to 20 kilometres per hour in the middle of the day, then becoming light in the late afternoon. And if you are going out on the water today, well, the wind will be variable, about 10 knots. The seas below 1 metre, and the swell northeasterly also below 1 metre. And we've had a call from John from Queensland Marine Rescue just to let us know that the wind down there is at 5 knots from the southeast, our barometer at 1024, temperature at 18 degrees, humidity at 80%, visibility is hazy, and the seas are slight to moderate. And for the tides, the next high tide is forecast to be 3.27 metres at 10:59 a.m. And the next low tide is forecast to be 1.22 metres at 5:17 p.m. And that is our news, sports and weather. 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

Yes, but very good morning to you, Fraser Coast. If you haven't woken up yet, it's time to get out of bed. It's 7 a.m. on Tuesday, the 15th of September. Nice, beautiful spring day outside today, so get out there and enjoy it. The sunlight is away, and you should be up and about having your first cup of coffee by now. Let's get back to some more great music in the second hour of the show.

Your story's sad to tell, a teenage ne'er-do-well, most mixed up

Oh yeah, a couple of great songs to start off the second hour of the show. Frankie Avalon there with Beauty School Dropout. And first up, Dragon, and They Were Still In Love With You. Stick around this hour, more fantastic music coming your way from Van Morrison, Aretha Franklin, Celine Dion and Barry Gibb. And up next, a little bit of Doobie Brothers, and They're Just Depending On

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1: This is Air News Queensland. I'm Lee Harrison. Australia's largest proposed data centre could draw a quarter of Queensland's energy supply. Peter Jones reports.
2: The $32 billion data centre is proposed for a location near Tara, about 250 kilometres west of Brisbane. Singapore-based developer ZeraDC's proposed digital park would have a peak capacity equivalent to just over 2 gigawatts, a power draw comparable to 1.5 million Australian households. At the end of its four-phase rollout, it could draw about 47 gigawatt hours.

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7: You certainly are, where the time is 17 minutes to 8. And up next, here is the Queen of Soul, Aretha Franklin, with Spanish Harlem.

What a beautiful duet there from Celine Dion and Luciano Pavarotti. And I Hate You, Then I Love You. We're going to pick it up a little bit now. Coming up next, here is Radio with Jack and Jill.

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2: Good morning, I'm Lee Harrison. The Federal Energy Minister is playing down the possibility of another cut to the fuel excise despite a surge in the cost of petrol. Prices are expected to surge across the country over the coming weeks due to an escalation in the Middle East conflict. Chris Bowen is preparing to travel to Saudi Arabia for talks with his Saudi counterpart about fuel supply. He's told the ABC Australia's fuel reserves are stable for now.
3: We've got 3.3 billion litres locked in to be delivered over the next 4 weeks. We have 41 days worth of petrol on hand in Australia, for example, and these are the figures that I provide every weekend.
2: New data shows Defence hired more soldiers, sailors and aviators over the past financial year. Michael Packey reports.
4: Figures released by the ADF show just over 8,000 people were recruited in the 2025-26 financial year. It's the biggest intake in 16 years and comes from 74,000 applications. Almost 4,000 enlisted in the Army, 2,200 joined the Air Force and 2,000 joined the Navy. Defence says the figure includes overseas recruits, including from our partners in the UK, US, Canada and New Zealand. Candidates with prior service were also in there and those on a gap year. The data shows the number of people leaving the ADF has dropped to about 7%. Michael Packey, Canberra.
2: A new era for Whyalla as the South Australian Steelworks old blast furnace is put to bed. From today, talks will begin regarding redundancies and redeployment for the hundreds directly impacted. A $10 million package has been announced to help the 500 workers and 100 contractors move on. The site will continue to run with a new owner to be announced before Christmas. Member for Grey, Tom Venning, says the feasibility studies and restructuring of the site that follows needs to be fast-tracked.
5: We have a workforce right now in Whyalla that knows how to make steel, and that same workforce will be doing it in the new method. So we need to bring that forward and try and keep as many workers engaged as possible.
2: AI executives are expected to sit down with lawmakers in Washington within weeks to discuss the growing calls for more regulation of the rapidly emerging technology. US President Donald Trump has taken to social media to push back against the need for more oversight. But Anthropic co-founder Jack Clark has told the BBC the situation can't continue as it is.
6: Basically a broadly, totally unregulated industry developing incredibly powerful technology that is getting much, much smarter all the time, likely soon smarter than people, then I think that we are rolling dice with immense risks.
2: And US TV's biggest night of the year, the Emmys, are on today. Sarah Snook leads Australia's Hopes, nominated in the category of Outstanding Lead Actress for the drama series All Her Fault, which was filmed in Melbourne. This is AIR National News. Hawthorn ruckman Lloyd Meek has full faith in the MCG ground staff to have the ground in excellent condition following last week's NFL match. Turf covering the entire gridiron has been replaced ahead of Saturday's preliminary final between the Hawks and Lions.
7: Yeah, I haven't really thought about it too much. I know that there hasn't had that much traffic outside of obviously the NFL game and yeah, the odd final. It gets a lot of traffic throughout the year and it's always pretty immaculate. Like they do a pretty good job. The groundskeeper's there, so nah, not too fazed by it.
2: To rugby league now, and the Panthers may still be without Nathan Cleary for their preliminary final, despite him avoiding suspension. The club's confirmed the star playmaker has been diagnosed with a stress-related bone issue in his foot and will need to be monitored by medical staff. Brisbane Lions FC are into the Australia Cup semi-finals after beating Perth Glory and Melbourne City. Tonight they'll face Victorian heavyweight South Melbourne for a spot in the national final. Captain Sean Carlos says it's an exciting position to be in.
8: We have never been in this position. We've never gotten around the round of 16. So to be this far in is amazing in itself. An away trip is just as good. And we're going to be playing a quality side.
2: And Australia's three-match one-day series against Zimbabwe begins this afternoon. Australian Independent Radio News.
9: Fraser Coast weather.
0: The current temperature on the Fraser Coast is sitting at 17 degrees, with the wind from the south at 7 kilometres per hour and wind gusts up to 11 kilometres per hour. And for the rest of the day, we can expect a maximum temperature of 25 degrees. It'll be mostly sunny with light winds becoming easterly, 15 to 20 kilometres per hour in the middle of the day, then becoming light in the late afternoon. And if you are going out on the water today, well, the wind will be variable, about 10 knots. The seas below 1 metre and the swell northeasterly also below 1 metre. The next high tide is forecast to be 3.27 metres at 10:59 a.m. And the next low tide is forecast to be 1.22 metres at 5:17 p.m. And that is our news, sports and weather, updated right here on Fraser Coast FM, 107.5, where we are live and local.
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Yes, morning. Good morning, Fraser Coast. Welcome to the third and final hour of The Breakfast Show this Tuesday morning, the 15th of September. Hope you're all up and about, having a cup of coffee and get ready for another fantastic day. So good morning to everyone. Let's get the last hour of the show on the way with some more great music.

Another couple of great tracks to start off the third and final hour of our breakfast show. Vanity Fair there, and they were Hitching a Ride. And first up, Al Jarreau with Morning. Well, I hope you're all enjoying the morning show this morning, and lots more great music coming your way, so stick around. Coming up next, I've got the lovely Courtney Keel with her 2021 hit single, Hummingbird.

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1: 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And Friday Night Jazz with Bonnie Galea is on, remember, the 25th of September at the Harvey Bay RSL. So make sure you get your tickets today. And with a time of 29 minutes to 9, and up next, here is Bruno Mars with his latest single, and that's titled I Just Might.

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0: The Harvey Bay City Bridge Club meets five times a week, starting at 12:45 p.m. with separate sessions for open bridge players, novices and beginners. 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
1: Oh yeah, that's right. Lynn is in the studio ready to take over the hot seat after 9 o'clock with Morning Magazine. So make sure you do stick around for that great show. Well, coming up next, what have I got here? Well, how about a little bit of Amy Winehouse, because you know that I'm no good.

0: 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It's time for another dad joke. Are you ready?
1: When I found out my toaster wasn't waterproof, I was shocked. 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

Well, it looks as if we've come to the end of another great show. So I'd like to thank all our sponsors, associate members, and of course, our listeners. I hope you've enjoyed listening to the music as much as I've enjoyed playing it for you. Stay tuned for all your news, sports, and weather, which will be coming up shortly. So for now, Fraser Coast, stay safe, enjoy the rest of your week, and bye for now.

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2: Good morning, I'm Lee Harrison. Energy Minister Chris Bowen is travelling to Saudi Arabia next week for talks with his Saudi counterpart about fuel supply. Petrol and diesel prices are expected to rise due to the latest Middle East tensions. Mr. Bowen says there are no immediate plans for another excise cut.
3: We've got 3.3 billion litres locked in to be delivered over the next 4 weeks. We have 41 days worth of petrol on hand in Australia, for example, and these are the figures that I provide every weekend.
2: A government minister is accusing Pauline Hanson of trying to drag Australia into American-style politics of division. The One Nation leader is facing fresh criticism, this time over comments made on a podcast last year where she described Aboriginal Australians as the most primitive race on earth, claiming they've achieved very little. Labor Minister Claire O'Neill says it's the latest in a trend of Senator Hanson denigrating what makes Australia great.
4: We've got lots of challenges facing Australia, but we're not going to solve them by punching down on things that are brilliant about our country.
2: A new inquiry will look into how Australian children are being radicalised online by pro-terror groups. Online video games will be a core focus of the federal parliamentary probe. Spy agency ASIO says one in five priority counter-terrorism investigations now involves young people. More than 8,000 people have joined the Defence Forces over the past financial year. The 16% increase has been driven by a surge in recruits across the Army, Air Force and Navy. Neil James from the Defence Association says it's a very generous offering.
5: There are recruiting and retention bonuses. The Defence Force has had full adult pay at 17 since 1963. They're one of the first people in the country to do it.
2: The ADF says the number of people who've left the service is at its lowest level in about a decade. Whyalla's local member hopes residents affected by the changes at the South Australian Steelworks will be able to find other jobs and opportunities in the area. Up to 500 workers and around 100 contractors are directly impacted by the permanent closure of the blast furnace. A multi-million dollar support transition package has been launched. Member for Grey, Tom Venning, says it's an emotional time for the town.
6: There will be hundreds of people that will not have a job in a week's time, and I've been hearing at some of the schools, parents have been very upset. If you need support navigating the whole welfare system, that's where my office can help.
2: And fragmented workplace messaging is costing Australian businesses nearly $4.5 billion a year in wasted productivity. New data shows the average worker loses 12 hours annually hunting down misplaced information across different platforms. This is Air National News. Fremantle midfielder Caleb Sarong says they're preparing to face a formidable Sydney side in Friday's sold-out preliminary final. It comes as Sarong is preparing to come up against his brother Jai in the clash, but says there won't be any brotherly love during the game.
7: He's just another competitor on the other side of the team, so for that 120 minutes when you're out there, he's just another jumper, another Swans jumper, another number, and then after the game, he's my brother again. But siren to siren, he's just another opposition player.
2: The Sharks hope to finish off a drained Roosters side in Saturday's NRL semi-final at Alliance Stadium. The Roosters are coming off a 19-12 loss to the Panthers. Sharks halfback Nicho Hynes says it can be hard to bounce back from a finals loss.
8: I've been in that situation in 2022 when we lost to the Cowboys here and then lost to the Rabbitohs a week after in straight sets, and you know the Raiders did it last year too when we went and beat them.
2: And Jordan Petaia has been selected in his first Wallabies squad since the 2023 Rugby World Cup as Les Kiss braces for the sternest test yet of his brief coaching reign. A one-time teenage test debutant, Petaia has been included in Australia's 34-man group for the upcoming showdown with back-to-back world champion South Africa in Perth. Australian Independent Radio News.
9: Fraser Coast weather.
10: Well, in Hervey Bay at the moment, the temperature is 19 degrees. And the winds are from the south, southwest at 9.3 kilometres per hour, and it's gusting at 11 kilometres per hour. And in Maryborough, it's 19, almost 20 degrees, and the winds are from the south at 5 kilometres per hour and gusting up to 9 kilometres per hour. In Hervey Bay, we're expecting a maximum temperature today of 25 with a mostly sunny day, light winds becoming easterly 15 to 20 kilometres per hour in the middle of the day, then becoming light in the late afternoon. And then over to Maryborough, they're expecting a maximum temperature today of 27 degrees, the chance of fog early in the morning, and they're expecting a sunny afternoon with light winds. And now in Hervey Bay waters, for Tuesday the 15th of September till midnight, we've got winds variable about 10 knots, seas below 1 metre, and the swell north to northeasterly below 1 metre. And now the tide times. We're expecting a low tide at 5:17 p.m. this afternoon of 1.22 metres, and a high tide at 10:59 a.m. of 3.27 of a metre. And that is your news, sports and weather, updated hourly and proudly brought to you by Fraser Coast FM 107.5, where we are live and local. And here is a brief message from Marine Rescue.
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13: Well, how are you all feeling? Good?

And that was the lovely Roger Whittaker with my favourite song for opening my program on a Tuesday morning. And I've now got the Beatles, I'll Cry Instead. It came out in 1964. It was a great number. It was on their Hard Night, Hard Day's Night album. And I'm also going to play you Michael Jackson, You Are Not Alone. And this came out in 1995.

Great number. I hope you enjoyed that one from Michael Jackson. And now I've got the beautiful Amy Shark with Mess Her Up. And this came out in 2018 in the So Fresh album. And Amy is a very, very great Australian singer, which we see quite often on some of the music programs.

0: Wow, wasn't that a great song? And now we might hear from a couple of our sponsors, and then we will listen to Rick's Price with Not a Day Goes By. This came out in 2003, and he is also a great Australian singer.
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4: And now we have the wonderful Taylor Swift with You Need to Calm Down. This coming out in 2019. And sometimes I think I do need to calm down. A lady rung this morning. She was very lovely. And she congratulated Paul on his dad jokes, which I'm going to write up in the book in a minute. And her name was Margaret, and she gave us a great compliment. She said she really loved the way the girls in here answer the phone and how happy and everything we are when we answer the phone. So here's a great one because I'm so calm now after her great words. So here we go with Taylor Swift.

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2: 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And now I'm going to cross to America with Daisy Jane. This is an oldie, a 1975 wonderful hit for them. And also I've got Ella Langley with Be Her, which is only just a new release, 2026.

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3: And now, for your listening pleasure, I've got one from the Platinum Collection of Queen with I Want It All. This came out in 1989 and was a huge success for them, and it actually got through to the greatest hits of all time. So here we go with Queen, I Want It All.

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3: And now I've got the Tremolos with Here Comes My Baby. This was first released by the writer, Cat Stevens, who released the original version on his 1967 debut album, Matthew and Son. And then the Tremolos put out a more upbeat cover of that same song. And here we go now with the Tremolos, Here Comes My Baby. Woo!
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3: And now I've got Usher with his own song that he wrote, You Make Me Wanter. It came out in 1997. You've got to listen to the song. It's a great number. I hope you enjoy it.

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1: And now I've got Mental as Anything with a song, Working for the Man, which they released originally in 1983. They performed it live in 1984. And then they remastered it in 2003. But the song itself was originally released by Roy Orbison in 1962. It's a story about the exhausting struggles about physical labour under a demanding and ruthless boss. So I hope you're going to enjoy this number. And after the news, sports and weather, I'll be back with the second hour of my program and, of course, my Indigenous section. So I hope you can join me. Please stay listening because I've got Marvin Gaye and Patty Austin and Kylie Minogue for you. So let's go now with Mental as Anything, Working for the Man, the remastered version from 2003. 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